Sometime it might happen to you. Especially when you're young in New York. But once upon a time, this place was the wild frontier. And every youngster who was fast on the draw showed up on these streets to try his hand. Anyway, the story you are about to see isn't true. But it isn't false either. Any resemblance between the characters and events depicted here and reality is purely magical.

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0: I'm so tired of performative divinity. 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

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I will undisguise you, bring you to the light. 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

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Hmm. 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Hmm. 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What is that shit I smell? 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Mm-hmm. 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

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I don't like to split shit in half. 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And another bag inside my bag. That's what's in my bag, it's just a bag. My spit smell like Chanel. Yes, Microsoft, I'm an Excel. 9, 10, 11, fuck 12. 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
1: 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Turn this whole to Resident Evil. 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
2: Mm-hmm. 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Yes, your house lookin' like a motel. Yes. I don't play fair, well. Mm-hmm. I don't like to show you my tail. Yes. What is that shit I smell? Me. Mm-hmm. I am that shit you smell. Yes.
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bitches in places I won't go. This a person I won't pass. You looking for questions, but you never ask. I pop me a 30, I'm feeling fantastic. I know I'm the shit, but you don't gotta guess. These bitches don't want me to grow up. He's shaking his hips like a pussy boy grow up. He's shaking his hips like a pussy boy grow up. These bitches, they be in my way. He fuck with the S-P-O-O-K. He let me a loser, he don't get no play. If I said it, I want it, I need it today. If I said it, I want it, I need it today. Poppy, he know I'm legit. I put that shit on, he can tell by the fit. 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He buying me shit, I can tell he a trick. 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You hanging with bitches in places I won't go. This a purse that I won't pass. You looking for questions, but you never ask. I pop me a 30, I'm feeling fantastic. 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

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Yeah, presidential rollies, I took big risks. We split the profit with the people, we be all lit. Top 10, 9-10, bitch, we all in. Yeah. Uh-huh. Yeah. Better climb out of that hole before you fuck up your blessings. Before you realize that it's over with and start to get desperate. Keep your mind, body on pressure, give your time when it's needed. Know a man gon' be a man if he don't work, he ain't needin'. How he made it up by the figures like he must a new magic. Lost a homeboy to the drugs, man, I ain't trying to go backwards. When I realize that it's hurt and think, was it worth it? Man, I gotta shake this shit, wake up, move with a purpose. Been in prison in my own house, I don't know if they notice. I done broke down so many times, next time I'm gonna catch me. I done helped out so many people, they took me for granted. I done lost out on so much shit, trying to live to your standards. I done made problems my problems, now I barely can breathe. The little boy father about nothing, so I roll up my sleeve. I was always good at everything, especially my dreams. But lately I ain't really been myself, ain't strong as I seemed. I been hustling day in, day out, belong to the streets. But sometimes you gotta be a deadbeat when the kids gotta eat. But shit, cheat.

On God. It's like, blue slides, I've been sliding through your whole shit. Presidential rollies, I took big risks. We split the profit with the people, we be all lit. Top 10, 9-10, bitch, we all in. Blue slides, I've been sliding through your whole shit. Yeah. Yeah. Kicking all that gangster shit and checked in. Heavy in these streets, to me it weighed in. Got me a little money, now we best friends. If Kamala free the homies, we be all lit. Really tried to strike me out, the reason why I don't miss. You hate me then, but love me now. Say a piece, I hold it down. It's shady on these holy grounds. The devil on the TV, gotta act like it ain't creepy. You niggas see what I see? You niggas really cancel. Nigga, I ain't with it now. We were screaming mental health, and now we wanna kill them all. Lord, please forgive me for the day I finally fall apart. Come to you with open arms, heard you good at healing hearts. Some things you can't explain, dealing with that early pain. Nigga, they don't want you up, our own people vote you us. I don't see what I respect, your whole shit is all regrets. Better day, I started fresh. Blue slides, I'm on their neck. Blue slides, I been sliding through their whole shit. Presidential rollies, I took big risks. We split the profit with the people, we be all in. Top 10, not 10, but we all in. Come on. Yeah. Blue slides, I been sliding through their whole shit.

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0: Ok, ça c'est cavalier ou cavalière, si on veut le prononcer à l'américaine. 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
2: 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It's best to repress it until it reappears as you're about to fall into your deepest sleep.